0: with us. 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

all comes tonight. 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The suspense of having to wait from bedtime till morning. Yes, kids all over the world say their prayers and go to sleep, knowing that when they wake up, the little fat man with the long white beard will have stopped by their houses and left the answer to a wish from the most wonderful magical sack there ever was.

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There's nothing in the house but a loaf end of rye and a harp with a woman's head nobody will buy. And she began to cry. That was in the early fall, and when came the late fall, son, she said, the sight of you makes your mother's blood crawl. Little skinny shoulder blades sticking through your clothes, and where you get a jacket from, God above knows. It's lucky for me, lad, your daddy's in the ground and can't see the way I let his son go around. And she made a queer sound. That was in the late fall. When the winter came, I'd not a pair of breeches nor a shirt to my name. I couldn't go to school or out of doors to play, and all the other little boys passed our way. Son, said my mother, come climb into my lap and I'll chafe your little bones while you take a nap. And all but we were silly for half an hour or more, me with my long legs dragging on the floor, a rock, rock, rocking to a Mother Goose rhyme. All but we were happy for half an hour's time. But there was I, a great boy, and what would folks say to hear my mother singing me to sleep all day in such a daft way? Men say the winter was bad that year. Fuel was scarce and food was dear. A wind with a wolf's head howled about our door, and we burned up the chairs and sat upon the floor. All that was left us was a chair we couldn't break, and the harp with a woman's head nobody would take for song or pity's sake. The night before Christmas, I cried with the cold. I cried myself to sleep like a two-year-old. And in the deep night, I felt my mother rise and stare down upon me with love in her eyes. I saw my mother sitting on the one good chair, a light falling on her from I couldn't tell where. Looking 19 and not a day older, and the harp with a woman's head leaned against her shoulder. Her thin fingers moving in the thin, tall strings were weaving wonderful things. Many bright threads from where I couldn't see were running through the harp strings rapidly, and gold threads whistling through my mother's hands. I saw the web grow and the pattern expand. She wove a child's jacket, and when it was done, she laid it on the floor and wove another one. She wove a red cloak so regal to see. She's made it for a king's son, I said, not for me, but I knew it was for me. She wove a pair of breeches, and quicker than that, she wove a pair of boots and a little cocked hat. She wove a pair of mittens, she wove a little blouse. She wove all night in the still, cold house. She sang as she worked, and the harp strings spoke, but her voice never faltered and the thread never broke. But when I woke, there sat my mother with the harp against her shoulder, looking 19, not a day older. A smile about her lips and a light about her head, and her hands and the harp strings frozen dead. And piled up beside her, toppling to the skies, were the clothes of a king's son, just my size.

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days of Herod the king, behold, there came wise men from the east to Jerusalem, saying, where is he that is born king of the Jews? For we have seen his star in the east and have come to worship. And now that's why we sing joy to the world.